chose to aim lower. Shorty got a grudge, she mad cause I ain't know her. Hit the studio and the mall, I ain't know her. Flood the streets with heat, ask yeah, I'm a flamethrower. Attention, you pay closer, you need a makeover. I'll send my maid over, wet guy take over. 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I was just talking to Jane Gold, she told me I need a mural. I said, add an S.

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Or the fake friends, or the real, or the ones that show love and show their true colors didn't show up. 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

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I couldn't hold you close, I couldn't become you. They call you ecstasy. I can't hold you down, I can't hold you up. 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No radio, no engine, no hood. 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